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1: I've heard people say that too much of anything is not good for you, baby. But

Fred and Nod. Ram-a-lam, ding dong, ram-a-lam, ding ding dong, ram-a-lam, a-lam, a-lam, a-lam, a-ding dong, ram-a-lam, a-lam, a-lam, a-lam, a-ding, ram-a-lam.

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I make you happy. 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

0: putting on the Ritz. Putting on the Ritz. Putting on the Ritz. Putting on the Ritz.
1: NDR 1 Welle Nord.

What's that stubble on your chin? Buried in the rot gut gin, you played and lost, not won. You played a house that can't be beat. 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You walk too far along the street where only rats can run.